0: I got an idea.
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0: what a journey we've had today. What a journey. I'm playing Lakefest. Who's going to Lakefest today? I've been chauffeured into the building. I got you plenty of time by 6:15 this morning. Plenty of time, a little bit later than normal, but hey-ho. 6:15, we got you this morning, and subsequently got out of the car and went, I got any keys to the door. Oh, so we have we've spent the last hour on the road, backwards and forwards. 40 miles we've driven just to get here this morning. I've not had a coffee yet. Count me in.
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0: Right now, our WhatsApp is open for ridicule. I can see it coming in. Much the same as the Facebook page as well. I just look at it like this way. Happens. Oh, we weren't even cursing. Oh, it's a lovely day. A lovely drive. Anyway, it's going to be a decent day today. Weather-wise, looking good for today and the rest of this weekend and into next week when that heat wave returns. Yeah, it could get up to 30 degrees again next week. Today, mushy dry, bright spells this morning, a bit of cloud bubbling up through the morning. It'll lift and break into the afternoon dry, feeling pleasantly warm in the sun. 24 we're looking at, fine evening, clear night to come, 9 Celsius, 48 overnight. And dry for Saturday morning. Bit of high cloud around tomorrow. You're going to find it getting very warm again. 28 degrees we're looking at tomorrow. Let me embrace you. Come here, you. Come here. Come on. It is the 7th of August already. 7th of August. Where's our first week go? 219th day of the year, 146 to go, 32nd Friday, 32nd week, 48th day of summer, 47 to go until autumn. Peridot for the Leos today. National Handloom Day in India, Jeans for Jeans Day Australia, and oh look, it's International Beer Day today, any excuse.

International Beer Day today. Luke Combs in. Beer never broke my heart. Yeah, it'd be silly to have a beer this time of the morning anyway. Got this coffee here. Yeah?

0: almost settled down. Almost. It takes a while. Coffee department have turned up. What have we got today? Semi-skimmed, dust, and Legionnaire water.
1: It's over, but it's not.
0: Emma's here this morning, but she doesn't want to say anything. Do you? Because Emma was the one that drove. There's no blame to be made here this morning for what happened.

0: 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We'll speak to the Irks next.
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Oh, let's find out who's up and about early doors. Flash Harry on board, 4:30 this morning. Good check-in. Morning, Sunshine Radio team and friends. Have a great day and a weekend from Mark Redmond in Leinster. Sent me a sunrise at 4:47. Nice. Morning, Nick. It's Friday. Happy day, says Gordy. Morning, Nick. Looking all right again out there this morning. We're off to Berrington Water first today, then over to Droitwich to tip and reload, ready for Monday. Tidy for a Friday. Lovely, lovely. Have a good one. That'll be Griff the trucker this morning. Where is he? Ah, there he is. He likes trucking him. He does.

0: smashing. Morning, Cass checking in. A little chilly this morning. It is. Yes.
1: Morning, Mr. James from Sunshine Land. Daz the Dinosaur checking in on this rather fresh Friday feeling. Have a great day.
0: You have a better one.
2: Morning, Nick.
0: Mark Ladd checking in. Well done. I'm checking in for the next Mr. Jones. I need a permission slip for the next 2 weeks as I'm off to Zante. This is from the Ginger Ninja. Ooh, that's nice. Let me see if I can just get quickly. I'll just get your holiday form over there before we go any further. Otherwise, I've got a busy day today, so I'll just get that holiday form. You just fill that in. Send that back, please. They do it, you know.
3: That's so sad. Yeah.
0: They fill that in and they'll send it me back. Whoop, whoop, it's Friday and looking very warm and sunny one to go and spend it with my daughter in Caerdydd. Now, that's Cardiff for anybody who doesn't speak Welsh. So excited to see her. I would also like to shout out a very happy anniversary to my son and daughter-in-law. That's Dan and Jess, who have been married for 7 years today. And, of course, happy weekend, everyone, says Rachel Lloyd in Clibbury Mortimer. Morning, Sharon Meter. Sharon Meter on board. Early start, busy weekend, tattoo this afternoon, meal out tonight, then tomorrow, girls only get together, party and barbecue. What? Girls, girls, girls! Oh, yeah. Afternoon, Nick. Nice of you to join us, says Jim and Elaine. morning, Mr. Jones. Are you DJing at Lakefest this year? Let me have a quick think about that. No. Good to see the buses there. I'm assuming that is the angle it's on. It's on the top. Oh, lights. Okay. Yeah, I'll be wherever you saw that bus is where I'll be later on. Morning, Dilly Dilly, says Sharon in Gloucester this morning.
4: Dilly Dilly!
0: First time in months I've had to find a hoodie and there's a bit of a nip about in the air this morning. A bit of a nip. But it's Friday, so have a good one. Sharon in Gloucester. Are you out of the cement mixer this morning? Normally out of the cement mixer.
5: It's Friday!
0: Yes, out of the cement. Yeah. I'll toot anyway. We'll do more after 7:00.

0: find me that Rob Smith clip from the Hall of Fame.
1: It's so nice to meet you. Hi. Congratulations, The Cure Rock and Roll Hall of Fame inductees 2019. Are you as excited as I am?
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5: The top stories this hour, where I'm sure more commuters across the northwest of England are being warned to check before they travel this morning following widespread disruption on the rail network. It follows an electrical supply failure at a communications centre in Manchester yesterday. The ground service is to a halt. Long-distance routes, including to London and Glasgow, were also affected. Chris Wright is the Northwest Route Director for Network Rail. He says they're hoping to try to establish what went wrong.
6: At this stage, it's too early to tell. We will, of course, do a really thorough investigation into this, given the impact this will have had on our customers. But at the moment, we don't know for certain what's caused that interruption.
5: Work to turn Hereford's John Venn building into emergency housing is expected to begin in November. The council plans to create 28 flats for people at risk of homelessness, with construction due to finish in May 2027. A temporary compound has taken over 11 spaces in Jail Street. Car park while preparation work is carried out. Amanda Knox insists her new Edinburgh Fringe comedy show will honour Meredith Kercher. She was convicted of the British student's murder in Italy, but then acquitted in 2015. Meredith's family have criticised the decision to perform the routine, saying it brings her pain from the past two decades. But Miss Knox says the production explores loneliness, isolation and violence.
7: Well, it was hard because I didn't know. You know, I was taken away from the world. And even when I was, you know, released back into the world, it felt like I didn't have a place that belonged for me. I felt very much exiled.
5: A new play area has opened up at Castle Dell in Chepstow following a major community-led improvement project. Equipment dating back to the 1960s has been replaced, while paths, steps and boundary wall have all been upgraded. The scheme was delivered by Monmouthshire Council, Chepstow Town Council and the Friends of Dell Park. The Algarve in Portugal is the most popular destination for potential homebuyers for the second year in a row. Research by Rightmove suggests those wanting to purchase an overseas property are prioritising good weather, lifestyle and lower costs. Paphos in Cyprus came second, while Mallorca in Spain followed in third. That's the latest.
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0: Yeah, going to be a nice day today. Decent day. Not hot. Not too hot. Be all right. 24 degrees we're looking at. Got a dry morning. Plenty of bright spells around. Bit of cloud bubbling up, but it will break again later on this afternoon. So feeling pleasantly warm in the sunshine. 24, 9 overnight. 28 tomorrow again. Hotter.

since Christmas will be here. Morning, Mr. Jones, a long-time listener, first-time texter. Oh, I like this. They said, never meet your heroes, but when they're caught loitering outside the bogs at Burwardon Show, I couldn't resist the opportunity. What an absolute pleasure it was to. You cheer up our morning every day, if occasionally late with no permission slip. Anyway, that's the Kinsham cowboy who I met yesterday, and I do have to apologise for him loitering outside the toilet. Now, slightly awkward, because we met outside the toilet, outside the bogs, as we used to call them, the bogs, in Burwardon Show yesterday. And he went straight for my hand. I thought, oh, God, don't go for my hand. I've just lit, my hand is sopping. I've just washed it after coming out of those so-called bogs. But anyway, nice to meet you. And text again anytime you like. Good morning. Debs is on board this morning. I must say hello to Bev, who I bumped into yesterday, and obviously to Robin, who obviously has an opinion but hides behind Bev with his opinions. He said some of the songs on the flashback yesterday were and Robin said some of the songs on the flashback were yesterday. That's it. Robin, you hide behind the wife. Morning, Nick. Off to work from doing the horse. Slightly tired today as getting woken up to a car on fire last night outside my house. As you do. All safe and well when the fire engine came. Morning, Nick, says Kath this morning. Morning, Kath. Dazzler's on board today. Morning. Morning, Nick, you need a tambourine. For what? It's from Helly, this one. What do I need a tambourine? Explain. I'm trying to work out the tambourine reference. Morning, Mr. Jones. A bit fresh this morning on our dog walk. Happy Friday, says Darren. Morning, Nick. Off out to Hereford Lions charity golf day today. Hoping for a decent round. Have a good show. Two pairs of trousers, Carl. Yeah, you know what's coming. Brace yourself, just in case you get a hole in one. Morning to Adrian Cosma. And John Robury. And hello, Numpty, says Rose. Have you got your keys now? Yeah, I couldn't get in the building. We're on time and everything. Just couldn't get in the building. I love no money. So instead of it being like a 13-mile trip into work this morning, it ended up as a 39-mile trip. Yeah, like you. Yeah, I couldn't believe it. I said, oh, anyway, we're here now. Let's move on. Keep checking in. We'll do some more shortly.

0: Nick Jones in the morning. 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
1: Linkin Park. Cranberries before that. So Daz is on board this morning. Well done. Tambourine is for droning out your singing. Well, thanks for that. I love you too. That's Helly. What's the matter with you? Morning, Nick. Ron Dog here from IM Design and Detail Limited. Kitching. I remember using the forgotten my keys late for work excuse. 40 mile today. I said, let me know if you need some new ideas for the next few occasions. I got plenty up my sleeve. And yes, I am actually wearing sleeves today. Dilly dilly. Genuinely forgot keys today.
2: Dilly dilly.
1: Got to the building and then thought, crikey, I'm not going to be able to get in here. Chilly one this morning. A warm hug to those camping this week. Steaming hot coffee for me, says Jan of that there Monmouth. Yeah, it might be chilly this morning, but I tell you what, for the rest of the week. Ooh, rest of the weekend of your lake fest today. Ooh. You've got some warm temperatures coming.
0: This is the Sunshine Survey.
1: Yeah, we're looking at about 24 degrees today and then 28. How do you sleep in that? How do you sleep? Right, survey for today. Keep checking in, by the way. We'll go through some more shortly. Survey for today is 11% of us haven't done this in the past year. Okay? 11% of us haven't done this in the past year. 07988 607080. facebook.com/sunshineradiouk. 11% of us haven't done this in the past year. What is it?
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1: Busy on all routes if you're heading in towards Hereford this morning. Not super busy. Seems to be moving, much the same around Dobbies Island, in and around Shrewsbury. That's looking okay. No problems around Ludlow and Leinster. Still got the lights in the centre of Leinster going to hold you up. Still got lights all Stretton. If you're on the 49 coming from Shrewsbury or heading up towards Shrewsbury. Ross looking okay at the moment this morning. Ledbury's going to get busy a little bit later on. And the A4 and 38 around East North Castle will get busy with Lakefest being underway. Elsewhere, A40, 48 roundabout by the Hynham Court area of Gloucester. Looking a little bit busy, first thing. A40 Gloucester Road into Cheltenham's looking busy. Spot a problem, legal and safe to do so. 07988 607080. I'm thanking you straight away for that, so thank you.
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Karen in Lampster says, what time are you going to Lakefest? Do you need a lift or what? I got a lift. I'll have to go straight after the show today. See you there. Yeah, we'll be there, but we're hoping to be there just before lunch anyway. There's Robin Schulz with Mr. Probes and Waves at Sunshine Radio. Anyway, survey for today, 11% of us haven't done this in the past year.

0: Charlie XCX. 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It is the 7th of August. Let's have you checked in, 07988-607080. Especially if you had a Burberton show yesterday and saluted the accordions. They were there yesterday. Loads of them.
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0: It was beautiful when I drove in this morning. Twice. Looks like a nice day. A little bit of cloud bubbling up, but then it'll burn away later on this afternoon. Your highs today, we're looking at around 24, 9 overnight, 28 tomorrow.
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12: Several rail operators are expecting major disruption to trains to continue today. Hundreds of services came to a standstill yesterday after a power failure caused outages in the Midlands and northwest of England. Work to turn Hereford's John Venn building into emergency housing is expected to begin in November. The council plans to create 28 flats for people at risk of homelessness, with construction due to finish in May 2027. A temporary compound has taken over 11 spaces in Jail Street car park while preparation work is carried out. A school shooting in Thailand has left a teacher dead and at least four others injured. The suspected gunman, believed to be a student, has been found injured. Four men have been arrested after disorder in South Wales left two people critically injured. Police say firearms officers were deployed near Pontypool. FIFA President Gianni Infantino has received the backing of the Confederation of African Football. The body believes he's the right man for the job despite his abandoned plans to sell off a stake in the World Cup.
0: Ta.
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13: 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Details at herefordaircon.co.uk.
0: Now, Lawrence Mora has brought in the shortest sporting script I've ever seen. Let's see if he can do it in less than 44 seconds. Lawrence!
14: There wasn't much for Scotland's teams to cheer about in the Europa League last night. Rangers were beaten 2-1 in Poland by Jagiellonia, and Hearts were demolished 6-1 at Portuguese giants Benfica. The second legs take place next week. It was, though, much better news in the Conference League. Hibs' Warren Horror scored a dramatic late winner as they beat Skendia 2-1 at Easter Road. Motherwell held HJK Helsinki to a 1-1 draw away in Finland. League 2 Warsaw were 1-0 winners at Championship Bristol City as the season's League Cup got off to a surprise start. In cricket, MI London did the double over the London Spirit in the 100 last night. And in Rugby League Super League, Hull FC won at St Helens for the first time in 9 years.
0: Brilliant. Exactly 44 seconds. Well done, you. Well done.
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0: Salute the accordion, please. Now, there was some accordion playing going on at the Burwarton show yesterday. I gave you a little snip of it on my socials. Here it is here. That's a little... I love a bit of solitaire, me. Solitaire is the only game in town. Play it again, play it again. Yes, the Church Stretton Accordion Band. There they were, there. Every time you see him, a little video and a salute would be great. Thanks.

am I, Nick? Hearing your tale of meeting people as you come out of a toilet, I can relate to. I usually make a point of shaking people's hands with them. I've got wet hands, but I just tell them it's we. I'll try that later. This is Pete in Powick. He said, when I've got wet hands, I just tell them it's we, it's sterile, and I walk off. Noted. Here's the survey. This is Helly. Rude. Said please and thank you. Is it gone on holiday, says the Dazzler, for the survey for today. Incidentally, the survey, if you've not heard it, 11% of us haven't done this in the last year. Is it gone on holiday, says the Dazzler? Cindy in Hereford would find this difficult and gets the right answer. Here's a survey, forgot their keys. Changed their underwear, picked their belly button fluff. And the last guess, Daz, is the right answer. Ah, morning, Nick. You had overslept. No, I didn't oversleep. No, because I'm going to the Festival of Lakes today. Lake Fest. Emma brought me in today. So we tootled on in, got your early doors, and then suddenly realised that because Emma had brought me in, I hadn't brought my car keys. Now, on my car keys is the key of this building. So the air was slightly blue outside at 20 to 6 this morning when I was going, oh, and then we subsequently drove all the way back because we're not living locally, because remember, my house burnt down, we've got home. So it ended up we travelled 40 miles today just to get in this building. 40 miles just for you. Anyway, she digresses. I said I had a nice day with the family yesterday as it was first anniversary of losing my husband Steve. I think my daughter Sarah put a message. Thanks to them for their support. Belinda in Leominster. Yes, love to you, Belinda. I definitely didn't oversleep. I was here plenty of time. Phil McKenna, listen to your fam show in sunny Barrow-upon-Soar in Leicestershire. You get the right answer to the survey. 11% of us haven't done this in the past year.

Mark says, morning, Nick. I was at Burton show yesterday. They had lollipop men and lollipop ladies there. He said they made me cross.

Rondog says, is the answer to the surgery... It's a survey, mate. It's a survey. Put that down to fat finger, shall I? Is it clean the inside and the outside of the car, says Pete this morning. Well, Nick, got a day off today, so doing some batch cooking to fill the freezer. Teddy's hoping I will drop something. I'm sorry. This is Tracy. I'm sorry. But the way you worded that, everybody thought exactly the same as me then. When you said Teddy was hoping I was going to drop something. That's what we thought. Anyway, have a great day. What are you batch cooking anyway? I don't think we had a freezer big enough to batch cook. Hey, I found this in the vinyl vaults. Go with me on this and see who remembers it.

Remembers that from Bewitched then on a feel-good Friday. Jesse, Hold On at Sunshine Radio. I'll stay till 10. Safe Hands, Ryan will be here at 10. And then Chris will be here at 2 this afternoon. Let me know if you're already at Lakefest. I need somebody to do a recce for us. Let me know what's going on there. So if you're at Lakefest this morning, can you just check in with us, please, so you can tell us what to expect when we get there about half 11? Half 11, 12 maybe. Right,

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0: Feel good Friday. Thank foo it's Friday on the way after the news at 8 o'clock. Survey for today, 11% of people haven't done this in the past year. Okay, 11% of people haven't done this in the past year. Is it had a haircut or gone to the pub, says Darren. Gone swimming, says Chris Powell. Had a day off, says Chris. bedroom athletics. Been out of the country, says Daniel Glibitz. Ridden a bike, says Chris Davis. Been unfaithful, says Andrew James. Gone on holiday, says Sally Moon. Andy says, gone on holiday. Morning, Nick. I'm off to work in Arlingham today. Coming to Lakefest later in the lorry for a load of poo toilet waste. Well, somebody's got to do it, says Darren. Yes, so we'll look out for Darren later, shall we? How will we recognise you, Darren? Will we smell you first? Morning, Jones in the morning. Summer in a bottle. Had a good day at Burberton show yesterday. Many thanks to all. I'm off to Far Forest tomorrow. I'm in Ludlow today, says the lovely Emma. Saw Emma yesterday. At Burberton show. Boy, Nick, actually got a good night's sleep with it being a lot cooler last night. Survey, this is from CTB this morning. You're right, well done you. Boy, Nick, Steve, you've just been through Eastnor on the way to Hereford. Hell, there's a lot of Lakefesters already there. Let's have some good Friday music, please. Yeah, I'm looking for people who are at Lakefest already. Let me know.
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0: Need a sit rep situation report, please, on what's going on there. We mentioned this yesterday. The guys still cycling to the Emirates Stadium. It's the right to remember Alex Elder. They've raised £23,043. Now, we'd love it if we could get them to 25 before they get there tomorrow. All the details are on our Facebook page. Go and have a look. We had Charlotte on yesterday. So there's 18 of them, is there? Riding from Ludlow to the Emirates Stadium. Go and have a look. It's on our Facebook page. Click on the little link. It'll send you to GiveWheel. Pound will do it. Will a pound do it? Anyway, got a little what's on the website, sunshineradio.co.uk.
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0: Steve said a lot of people around Eastnor. The castle, if you're heading towards Lake Fest today, busy. 49 looking okay, no major problems. Usual if you're heading into Hereford at this time of the morning. Still got lights at all Stretton if you're heading from Craven Arms up towards Shrewsbury or vice versa. Elsewhere, usual traffic. Busy but moving. Spot a problem. 07988 607080. Thank you very much indeed.
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2: Nathan Evans, by the way. What happened to him, eh? What it wonder? 11% of us haven't done this in the past year. A lot of people get the right answer. Morning, Nick. To help my obsession, I've decided to get rid of all my dusty Springfield books. Now I just don't know what to do with my shelf. Phil, the Sano's driver this morning. I'm making chicken and mushroom pies, chicken and leek pies, cottage pies, spaghetti, bolognese mix, sausage with caramelised onion pie. Teddy was hoping for some sausage or chicken to drop. He's out of luck so far. Enjoy Leg Fest. You're making a lot of pies there. I necked the lineup at Leg Fest today. I'll see you later. I'll be checking your wristband, says Betty of that there Welland. Oh, thanks. I got example on today. Let's have a look. Example. I'm playing today. Sold a solar on. Split second. Harley Moon Kemp. Undertones. Good day. I'll see you later. The answer to the survey, 11% of us haven't said a word to our neighbours in the last 12 months. I rarely see the neighbours when I'm living in the village, but now I'm out of the village, we meet up in the pub pretty much every day.
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2: It was quite funny yesterday because Al lives next door. You know, Al lives next door to us. And Lucille, his wife, had been trying to get hold of him for ages. And I sent him a picture of a pool table. He was there within 10. Thankfully, it's Friday on the way.
3: The top stories this hour. I'm Sean Moore. Disruption continues for commuters across the Midlands and northwest England this morning after an electrical supply issue ground train services to a halt. Network Rail said the failure at a communications centre in Manchester yesterday afternoon impacted signalling, with some train and crew still in the wrong place. Transport Secretary Heidi Alexander says she's receiving regular updates and urges people not to travel unless it's necessary. Travel expert Simon Calder says questions need to be answered.
4: It is absolutely critical infrastructure, and I imagine that perhaps an inquest is beginning into how there wasn't an immediate switch to a backup system to keep the trains running.
3: Work to turn Hereford's John Venn building into emergency housing is expected to begin in November. The council plans to create 28 flats for people at risk of homelessness, with construction due to finish in May 2027. A temporary compound has taken over 11 spaces in Jail Street car park while preparation work is carried out. Amanda Knox insists her new Edinburgh Fringe comedy show will honour Meredith Kercher. She was convicted of the British student's murder in Italy, but then acquitted in 2015. Meredith's family have criticised the decision to perform the routine, saying it brings up pain from the past two decades. But Miss Knox says the production explores loneliness, isolation and violence.
5: Well, it was hard because I didn't know. You know, I was taken away from the world. And even when I was, you know, released back into the world, it felt like I didn't have a place that belonged for me. I felt very much exiled.
3: A new play area has opened up at Castle Dell in Chepstow following a major community-led improvement project. Equipment dating back to the 1960s has been replaced, while paths, steps and boundary wall have all been upgraded. The scheme was delivered by Monmouthshire Council, Chepstow Town Council and the Friends of Dell Park. Researchers say they've used artificial intelligence to create new viruses for the first time. The breakthrough by experts at Stanford University has been called a significant turning point in science, but critics are warning it raises urgent questions about biosecurity and safety. That's the latest.
6: Did you stretch, you big stretcher?
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2: That's going to be a nice day, nice weekend, in fact. Warming up again. Another heat wave on the way, by the looks of things. We could be hitting 30 degrees by Sunday, maybe more. So today, plenty of sunshine around, 24, 25 degrees, down to around 9 Celsius overnight. And then tomorrow, it's starting to heat up again, 28 degrees, long sunny spells.

0: to play. The stars were shining bright.
1: But now the milkman's on his way. It's too late to say goodnight.
2: So say good morning!
1: Ah, good morning! Some people says mother.
3: Good morning, good morning to you.
4: Nothing could be grander than to be in Louisiana in the morning.

0: indeedy. Yes, indeedy. Welcome along, guys. Welcome along, girls. Yes. It's the quiz on the radio that doesn't have its own catchphrase, so pinches everybody else's.
1: Suit you, sir. Ooh.
0: Now, I'm very pleased that this went on for more than one day. Well, more than 5 minutes. We're talking history here, and for all intents and purposes, we'll call the guy Steve.
2: I could be a blacksmith, I could be a knight, I could, you know, wear the big boots, but no would really stress me out.
0: Yeah, so be a knight, be a blacksmith, he could wear the big boots, but not having something could really stress him out. Steve.
2: I could be a blacksmith, I could be a knight, I could, you know, wear the big boots, but no would really stress me out.
0: Okay, so we're talking history here. Knight involved, the blacksmith involved. He could wear the big boots, but not having this one thing would really stress him out. One more time, please.
2: I could be a blacksmith, I could be a knight, I could, you know, wear the big boots, but no would really stress me out.
0: Right, we're looking for one word here. What's the missing word? 07988 6078. I'll take a voice note or two if need be. We're looking for something that might stress him out. He could be a knight, he could be a blacksmith, he could wear the big boots, but not having this would really stress him out.

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7: Yeah, I'm very busy around Eastnor and Ledbury this morning with the traffic heading towards Lakefest 2026. 49 as far as we see, looking okay. Usual if you're heading in towards Hereford. All routes are busy, but they are moving. Cheltenham, Gloucester, all much the same. Shrewsbury and Telford looking much the same. Dobbies Island's a bit busy. You're heading northbound from Craven Arms up to Old Stretton, where you got the lights past that, up towards Dobbies Island looking a bit busy. Love those looking okay. Lights in Leinster going to hold you up. Got lights towards Little Hereford after the Wolverton. If you turn off at Wolverton that way. Elsewhere, Gibraltar tunnels looking much the same as they would do every morning. Busy but moving. Spot a problem, 07988 607080. Thank you very much indeed.
0: 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Come on.

0: got energy, isn't it, eh? Chasing status. Disgruntled. That's my new favourite song.
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0: Right, birthdays today. Got a birthday shirt with Tobin Bell. Now, he was the actor best known for playing John Kramer, Jigsaw, in the Saw films, 84 today. Greg Chappell, the Australian cricketer, 78 today. Alexis Sale, hello, John got a new motor, is 74 today. Wayne Knight, the American actor, 71. And Bruce Dickinson, almost killed him once. But I can't say that. Basically, if you don't know the story, I was chauffeuring Bruce Dickinson back to his aircraft. And he was in the back, and I was talking to him through the mirror, and I forgot I was driving. And it wasn't until he pointed out there was a hedge coming. He did go very white.
3: Happy birthday to you. Happy birthday to you. Happy birthday to you.
0: Not damn right. Now, you'd automatically think I'd play a Bruce Dickinson song, but no, because Jackie O'Sullivan, who's with Bananarama, she replaced Sophia Fahey. She's 66 today. Is she at Lakefest on Sunday?

0: Missing Words. It's the quiz that everybody's talking about, and Channel 4 still have not snapped it up.
1: I could be a blacksmith, I could be a knight, I could, you know, wear the big boots, but no would really stress me out.
0: I think James is in Alicante over there in Espanol. Hello, James.
2: As I'm driving, I go, good morning, Nick.
0: Oh, good morning, yes.
2: Is it surf or slave?
0: Surf or slave?
3: It's a good guess. It's not the one we're looking for.
0: No! No. Cindy says, is it a horse? No, not a horse. Sharon, yes?
4: Is the missing word horse?
0: Horse.
3: It's a good guess. It's not the one we're looking for.
0: No! Great guess. Deb says shield or armour. Lindsay Lou in The Sham goes for shield as well. Yes?
5: Word, missing word, missing word. Yeah. Is it bed, Nick?
0: Bed.
5: That's the dinosaur.
0: Yeah, it's good.
3: It's a good guess. It's not the one we're looking for.
0: Go!
1: I could be a blacksmith, I could be a knight, I could, you know, wear the big boots, but no would really stress me out.
0: Yeah. Toilet paper, says West Wales Junior over there in Aberystwyth today.
3: It's a good guess, it's not the one we're looking for.
0: No! Pete's been on saying, is it a horse? Have another listen.
1: I could be a blacksmith, I could be a knight, I could, you know, wear the big boots, but no would really stress me out.
0: No, we're out of time for today. Keep a hold of your answers and we'll do it again on Monday.
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0: Yeah, it's going to be a nice day today. In fact, nice weekend as it hots up again. Is that such a word as hots up? It's going to hot up. Heat up. That's the word I was looking for. Heat up. So, pleasant day today. 24, 25 degrees. Wispy cloud. And then it'll break through a little bit later on. Overnight temperatures down to 9. Tomorrow we're looking at around 27, 28 degrees.
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0: Near on 30 degrees by Sunday. 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
14: Several rail operators are expecting major disruption to trains to continue today. Hundreds of services came to a standstill yesterday after a power failure caused outages in the Midlands and northwest of England. Work to turn Hereford's John Venn building into emergency housing is expected to begin in November. The council plans to create 28 flats for people at risk of homelessness, with construction due to finish in May 2027. A temporary compound has taken over 11 spaces in Jail Street. Car park while preparation work is carried out. A school shooting in Thailand has left a teacher dead and at least four others injured. The suspected gunman, believed to be a student, has been found injured. Four men have been arrested after disorder in South Wales left two people critically injured. Police say firearms officers were deployed near Pontypool. FIFA President Gianni Infantino has received the backing of the Confederation of African Football. The body believes he's the right man for the job despite his abandoned plans to sell off a stake in the World Cup.
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0: Lawrence Mora on the sport.
15: There wasn't much for Scotland's teams to cheer about in the Europa League last night. Rangers were beaten 2-1 in Poland by Jagiellonia, and Hearts were demolished 6-1 at Portuguese giants Benfica. The second legs take place next week. It was, though, much better news in the Conference League. Hibs' Warren Horror scored a dramatic late winner as they beat Skendia 2-1 at Easter Road. Motherwell held HJK Helsinki to a 1-1 draw away in Finland. League 2 Warsaw were 1-0 winners at Championship Bristol City as the season's League Cup got off to a surprise start. In cricket, MI London did the double over the London Spirit in the 100 last night. And in Rugby League Super League, Hull FC won at St Helens for the first time in 9 years.
0: Mm.
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0: I'm going to play you a piece of music, which will give you a heads up to the flashback at 9 o'clock. 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

0: September. It's going to be here.
1: 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So let's get up. 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
0: Listen. Quarry Farm Shop crew getting the right answer. Bit of a hit today, says Julie Swinburne and Kitty. How's Kitty looking, Jill? Been there in a while. I'll be there soon. Karen Yarnold in Worcester. Yes. Thank foo, it's Friday, she says. Yeah. CTB getting the wrong year, but had a good guess. Tony's in Ludlow. Classic flashback, by the way. Yeah, I feel as if I need to do a classic flashback after I was accosted by Bev yesterday at the Burton show. Who, basically, Robin, her husband, said that, you know, there were a couple of songs yesterday on the flashback that were and bluntly put as well. Bluntly put. I feel like I need to redeem myself after what Robin basically called songs on the flashback yesterday. Anyway, thanks for pointing it out to me. There you go. It's a bit of a hit. I'll play it in full after Dua Lipa, a commercial break, some traffic and travel, and then we'll have it on.

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0: Quick look, can't see any major problems. It is busy around Ledbury, and especially around East Norcastle with Lake Fest being on A438. Elsewhere usual for this time of the morning. If you do spot a problem, 07988 607080. And when I find the button, I'm going to press it straight away. There it is.
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0: How did you get on with that bit of a hit today? Here it is. There it is there. There it is. Yes, hello.
11: Morning, Nick.
0: Hello.
11: West Wales, you over here?
0: Yes.
11: Today's bit of a hit.
0: Yes.
11: It's Billy Idol.
0: Okay.
11: It's a nice day to start again. It's a nice day for a white wedding.
0: Yeah.
11: Bye.
0: See ya.
12: Morning, Nick.
0: Hello.
12: Al JD.
0: Yes.
12: It's Friday.
0: Yay.
12: Bit of a hit.
0: Yeah.
12: Billy Idol. It's a nice day for a white wedding. Have a good weekend.
0: You have a better one. Yay!

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3: The top stories this hour, where I'm Sean Moore. Disruption continues for commuters across the Midlands and Northwest England this morning after an electrical supply issue ground train services to a halt. Network Rail said the failure at a communications centre in Manchester yesterday afternoon impacted signalling, with some train and crew still in the wrong place. Transport Secretary Heidi Alexander says she's receiving regular updates and urge people not to travel unless it's necessary. Travel expert Simon Calder says questions need to be answered.
4: It is absolutely critical infrastructure, and I imagine that perhaps an inquest is beginning into how there wasn't an immediate switch to a backup system to keep the trains running.
3: Work to turn Hereford's John Venn building into emergency housing is expected to begin in November. The council plans to create 28 flats for people at risk of homelessness, with construction due to finish in May 2027. A temporary compound has taken over 11 spaces in Jail Street. Car park while preparation work is carried out. Amanda Knox insists her new Edinburgh Fringe comedy show will honour Meredith Kercher. She was convicted of the British student's murder in Italy, but then acquitted in 2015. Meredith's family have criticised the decision to perform the routine, saying it brings up pain from the past two decades. But Miss Knox says the production explores loneliness, isolation and violence.
5: Well, it was hard because I didn't know. You know, I was taken away from the world. And even when I was, you know, released back into the world, it felt like I didn't have a place that belonged for me. I felt very much exiled.
3: A new play area has opened up at Castle Dell in Chepstow following a major community-led improvement project. Equipment dating back to the 1960s has been replaced, while paths, steps and boundary wall have all been upgraded. The scheme was delivered by Monmouthshire Council, Chepstow Town Council and the Friends of Dell Park. Researchers say they've used artificial intelligence to create new viruses for the first time. The breakthrough by experts at Stanford University has been called a significant turning point in science, but critics are warning it raises urgent questions about biosecurity and safety. That's the latest.
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2: Well, the headline is dry and bright and getting hotter. Today, 24 degrees, 9 overnight, 28 tomorrow. Beautiful sunshine around.
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2: Yes! Well, after I was put in my place yesterday at Burton Show, thanks, Bev. I couldn't get any sleep over it. I thought I need to redeem myself after yesterday's flashback. I thought it was good. That's a squeaky chair, by the way. Doesn't squeak when I wanted to. Anyway, I'll play a bunch of songs from one particular year. All you got to do is guess the year. Keep it on one side until I ask you a question which is relevant to the year. Once you've got both, 07988 60 70 80. And for the rest of the hour, mark the quality of the broadcast while praising me.
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that mama, she got it sticking in the cameraman. And we could have some. And he's up there. What's that?

0: I've had the approval already from Robin. He says that's more like a Dire Straits. I can hold my head up high now for the rest of the hour, which is not very high, I think. Glory Days, Bruce Springsteen, Into the Groove, Madonna, Money for Nothing, Dire Straits, and this is ZZ Top.
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1: Yes, yes, I'm pleased with myself now. Very pleased, very pleased. Say hello to a few people who got the right answer to our bit of a hit today. But I like to call them late people. Morning says Tony in Ludlow, bit of a hit. He got it right, well done. I bumped into Belinda and Dodger on my way to work. Lovely to see Dodger doing well, says Kath today. Yeah, got the right answer. Top of the morning, Gerbil Chops. Who's off charity shopping today. Getting the right answer. Was it Shotgun Wedding, says Flash Harry. No, it's a white wedding. Phil McKenna, Barrow-upon-Soar, 14 degrees here at the moment. Canny Lad got the right answer. Ginger Ninja, let's have a look. He's filled in his holiday form. Yeah, that's fine. I can stamp that. There you go. Approved. There you have a lovely time in Zante. Happy Friday, just checking in. I'm in the office of Barnwood in Gloucester today, waiting for some tunes to jig to, says Vix. Is the year 1982 by any chance? No, it's not.
0: We have to go back. 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
1: It was the year the first mobile phone network in the UK was launched by Vodafone. London's Dorchester Hotel was bought by the Sultan of Brunei. EastEnders, the BBC One soap opera set in the fictional London borough of Walford, debuts. Manchester United won the FA Cup for the sixth time. The first UK heart-lung transplant is carried out at the Harefield Hospital in Middlesex. That's Middlesex, by the way. England won the Ashes series in cricket, and the aircraft carrier HMS Ark Royal was commissioned by the Queen Mother. Oh, she used to work hard, didn't she? Commissioning boats, opening bridges. And a question to go along with the flashback. Hang on, I'm just going to do a little bit of jiggery-pokery here. Question to go along with the flashback belongs to this film again. Love this film. What was the name of the main antagonist in the film Back to the Future? Who used to have catchphrases like, "What are you looking at, butthead? What are you looking at, butthead? Hello, hello, anyone home?" So give me the year. And what was... He was in all three of the Back to the Future films, right? So, give me the name of the main antagonist in the films Back to the Future, whose catchphrase is like, "What are you looking at, butthead?" While doing it on Marty McFly's dad's head. 07988 6070 80, off you go.
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So give me the year. Back to the Future, big film in this year. And can you name the main antagonist of the Back to the Future franchise? Used to come up with classic lines like, why don't you make like a tree and get out of here? That's about as funny as a screen door on a battleship. Yeah, he used to get everything wrong, didn't he? 07988 60 70 80. Surely it's one of your favourite films, isn't it, Back to the Future? 07988 60 70 80 928. I'm in a Tarzan-like loincloth.

0: Gramps has been on. She said, didn't you used to do an impression of Tarzan many, many years ago? I did. I think I've still got it. Give me a bit of echo, will you? Oh, nailed it. At 9:30, it's a flashback for a Feel Good Friday.
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0: 10 out of 10 for an amazing broadcast, says Claire, in a sunny Cheltenham today. Please wish our son Gareth a happy birthday as he is visiting us in Benel Medina with his partner Gemma and our grandchildren Evie and Theo from Newport in South Wales. Shemai! That's Les and Jenny in a sunny Benel Medina. Happy birthday, Gareth, for today. And no doubt, jelly and ice cream, because you're there.

0: I've no doubt in my mind that Les and Jenny will be off to the local shop now to get party hats. And do they do blancmange in Benalmadena? I'd like to see that. Dawn and Charles in a sunny Kington getting the right year. Well done. Morning, Nick. Happy Friday. DTS Ronnie checking in. I'm not a grass or anything, but Dixie, Sherman, Simon are away next week, and I bet they haven't put a permission slip in with you. Can you get people to have a look for that? If I don't hear from them next week, there'll be a row. Right answer, by the way. Just listening to Dire Straits and remember them playing this on Live Aid from the Hot and Sweaty Wood to Go team there. Velis Rubio today? Are we home today? What a quality flashback, says the Dazzler with the right answer. ZZ Top was up loud, says Linners, who says morning. And morning to you. Give me the year. And what was the name of the antagonist in all three of the Back to the Future films? We saw him for the first time in this year. He's an antagonist.
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Don't know the words. I know some of the words. Hard to believe how many times I've probably played that of my radio career and I still don't know the words, apart from hit that perfect beat. Angie Church down in Gloucester. Yes, well done on both counts. Vix in Longford. Now getting the right year. Well done. Can you wish my husband Christopher Parry a happy 44th wedding anniversary? Great show as always, and thank you at Sunshine Radio for keeping us entertained all the time. We try our best. Thank you, June, and congratulations on 44 years. Well done. Well done. All these are for you, by the way. Just in case Chris forgot to get you any of these. All right, Nick, old buddy, old pal, Stu and Timmy Kimbo. Kimbo Slice, working with Joey, a.k.a. the Masher Lane Slam.

Oh, Stu and Timmy, Kimbo Slice, working with Joey, a.k.a. the Masher Lane Slabs. Any chance you could tell Tim and Joey to hurry up with them slabs? Yeah, pull your finger out, will you? Hey, come on, fingers need to be pulled out here. Friday, got to crack on. Chris getting the right answer this morning. Temporary Fishwife. Have a great day. Will you have a better one? Cindy in Hereford with the right answer. Zena's got the right answer. Well done, Zena. Morning, Nick. David Moleman Fletcher from Bridge North here with the right answer to the question and the year. The year, please, and the question. What is the name of the main antagonist of the Back to the Future franchise in every single one?

A pair of safe hands will be with you after 10 o'clock under the alias of Ryan. Very safe hands, very safe hands. He'll be here until 2, and then Chris will be here from 2 this afternoon. Don't forget, Free Play Friday, your chance to pick some songs today. And I'd like you to pick some for the sunshine today, please. Be warm today and over the weekend. Deb's getting the right answer. Morning, Nick. It's Barb in a sunny Longhope, while Vicky is in the Barnwood office today, jigging to the cracking tunes. Right answer. I love the Back to the Future film, says Kath. They are excellent. I agree. Right answer. Phil McKenna, Barrow-upon-Soar in Leicestershire with the right answer. Lionel, Mike and Robbie, bale hauling in Ashburton. They get the right year. Well done. And Flash Harry, well done.

0: Foster Boys got the wrong year. A couple of years out there, but 10 out of 10, they say, for the music. Well, thanks. Chris Barry here. Can you wish my wife, June Barry, a very happy anniversary as we enter chapter 44 in the Book of Marriage? It says, best film ever. I've already dedicated the flashback to you and the good wife, Chris. Just in case you forgot to buy each other anything, so... Morning, Nick. This is Derek from Hereford. Good to be back on these shores. Great show as always. Why, thanks for that. Paul's in a cloudy Dundee today. He said, the year I joined the army. Lots of memories, yeah. Cult, She Sells Sanctuary, Echo and the Bunnymen, and Bring on the Dancing Horses. Yes!
1: Jonesy, yeah. See you later.
0: All right.
1: At the Lake Fest.
0: Yes.
1: By the way, the Cult.
0: Choo! Yeah, see you later, Greg. Yeah, cheers.

0: Wow! Mr. Mitchell, who's the customer, is really getting into Sunshine Radio. Not only did he get the right answer to the question, but has the same surname proper showing up. Thank you, Des. We can squeeze in one more before the news at 10.
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0: class. Gary Moore and Phil Lynott out in the fields. Oi, oi, Savaloy, says Gerbil Chop. So the right answer is in Ledbury again. Jack and Louise, roofing in the sunshine in Llangenny, getting the right answer. Not a bad office to work. Lovely. Sent me a picture of it as well. Lovely. Morning Sire says Lee Geezer Davis with the right answer. Well done, you. Poor soul. Paul Sewell. Oh, poor soul. He's at Lakefest with the right answer. Mickey Blue and Chauffeur Lee chilling on our way to Clibbury. Well done if you got 1985 today. And Biff Tannen.
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3: From the Sky News Centre at 10. The Home Office says the number of migrants arrested for working illegally in the UK has more than doubled since July 2024. There have been over 17,000 arrests since Labour came into office, a 122% increase. Figures show visits by immigration officers trying to tackle the issue are also twice as high compared to the previous 2 years. Border Security Minister Anna Turley has this warning.
4: We cannot have a situation where people think they can come here and disappear into illegal working, and that's why we're clamping down on it with record levels of activity, and it's telling people very, very clearly, don't think that you can come here and disappear into the illegal market, because we will find you and we'll arrest you.
3: National Rail says disruption to train services across England's northwest is expected to continue until at least midday. A power outage yesterday left some passengers stranded for hours. At least 7 people have been killed in a school shooting in Thailand. The gunman reportedly killed his grandparents at their home before carrying out the attack. The family of Meredith Kircher have criticised a comedy show done by the woman who was convicted, then acquitted of her murder. Amanda Knox's stand-up routine is on at the Edinburgh Fringe from today. Miss Knox insists the show honours the British student who was killed in Perugia in Italy in 2007. But Meredith's sister Stephanie says it's inappropriate.
5: It doesn't just affect us. It affects many people who have been victims or their families that have had to go through things like this. And I don't want this to be a precedent for allowing anyone involved in a crime to then use that specific crime for comedy.
3: Meta's been ordered to pay £420 million in the US for failing to warn the public about the dangers its platforms pose to children. It's the largest ruling against the social media company over child safety. And Ariana Grande says she cannot wait to see her fans in London. She'll be performing a 10-night residency at the O2 later this month before stepping back from the spotlight. That's the latest. I'm Imani Rana.
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10: Cloudy with bright spells today. Temperatures up to around 23 Celsius. It's clear overnight, down to around 9 degrees. And then tomorrow is looking sunny and getting warmer with highs around 26. Okay, you ready for a weekend? It is Feel Good Friday. Ryan in for Mark. Bringing on music from Nathan Dorr and Gwen Stefani.

0: song could ever say. She just takes you on such a journey through her songs, doesn't she? It starts quietly, builds up, calms down at the end as well. I love it. Olivia Rodrigo, Stupid Song on Sunshine Radio. Feel Good Friday, getting you in the mood for the weekend. What's on the agenda for you this weekend? Maybe you're looking for free activities to take the kids and grandkids to. Those sorts of things. We were doing one of these subconsciously last weekend. We genuinely went to an aquatic centre just to, you know, get some stuff for our fish pond. But the number of families that were in there with the kids going, just look at the fish. Look at the fish. There it is. So it might be that you're doing that this weekend. Maybe taking them to explore a game in a revolving door somewhere, or look at a windsock. Whatever it is. All suggestions gratefully received. Actually, let's try and save you money on the weekend activities with some Sunshine Savers vouchers that could get you brilliant deals. Look at some of those in just a bit, and play your music from Nickelback next.
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0: Hernandez and Camila Cabello. There's Senorita. 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

0: a good Friday song, isn't it? Prosper and Clooney with Free Your Mind on Sunshine Radio as Lakefest continues. That's where Mark is. It's Ryan looking after things for you. What have you got tonight? Example, Undertone, Soul to Soul, and then tomorrow night, Bring On, Madness, Scouting for Girls, etc., etc. And on the show today, after 12:30, here from Suggs himself, from Madness, a little bit of what you could expect from their live shows, which you know is going to be a good time, on a little bit later. And I'll need your help with a song suggestion for today's story on What's the Story after 11. We'll get to that soon and play music from Post Malone next.
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2: Lots going on around here. Herefordshire Badminton Academy Summer Camp is on Monday. This is perfect for kids aged 6 to 18 to get involved with in the summer holidays. It's going on at Webley High School. All abilities are welcome and it's on from 10 until 1 this coming Monday. You want to find out more about that and more of the dates and more of the things that are going on around here. There are loads of ideas to get you through the summer. Just head to the What's On pages of our website, sunshineradio.co.uk.

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2: The Home Office says the number of migrants arrested for working illegally in the UK has more than doubled since July 2024. There have been over 17,000 arrests since Labour came into office, a 122% increase. Figures show visits by immigration officers trying to tackle the issue are also twice as high compared to the previous 2 years. Border Security Minister Anna Turley has this warning.
3: We cannot have a situation where people think they can come here and disappear into illegal working, and that's why we're clamping down on it with record levels of activity, and it's telling people very, very clearly, don't think that you can come here and disappear into the illegal market, because we will find you and we'll arrest you.
2: National Rail says disruption to train services across England's northwest is expected to continue until at least midday. A power outage yesterday left some passengers stranded for hours. At least seven people have been killed in a school shooting in Thailand. The gunman reportedly killed his grandparents at their home before carrying out the attack. The family of Meredith Kircher have criticised a comedy show done by the woman who was convicted, then acquitted of her murder. Amanda Knox's stand-up routine is on at the Edinburgh Fringe from today. Miss Knox insists the show honours the British student who was killed in Perugia in Italy in 2007. But Meredith's sister Stephanie says it's inappropriate.
4: It doesn't just affect us. It affects many people who have been victims or their families that have had to go through things like this. And I don't want this to be a precedent for allowing anyone involved in a crime to then use that specific crime for comedy.
2: Meta's been ordered to pay £420 million in the US for failing to warn the public about the dangers its platforms pose to children. It's the largest ruling against the social media company over child safety. And Ariana Grande says she cannot wait to see her fans in London. She'll be performing a 10-night residency at the O2 later this month before stepping back from the spotlight. That's the latest. I'm Imani Rana.
5: Did you stretch? Do you have a big stretcher?
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9: Some bright spells around today in between the cloud. Temperatures up to around 23 Celsius. It's mainly clear overnight tonight, down to around 9. And then tomorrow, it's looking bright, sunny and getting warm. Highs around 26 degrees. Right, Feel Good Friday is on. I'm Ryan, in for Mark, with music from Suzanne Vega and this from Sigrid. Ryan.

0: Loving those American girls. I mean, Zoe Kravitz in particular. I'm sure he'd like to point out there's Harry Styles on Sunshine Radio.
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0: Right, see how you get on with this today. Teenager Jamie Bell, he's 13. He is building a fortune on eBay after selling £300,000 of Lego last year alone. Basically, he'd outgrown some of this Lego. He discovered that there was a market for it and went ka-ching. He's like a young entrepreneur. He says it's exciting watching the auctions because sometimes someone will pop in right at the end and increase the price by a few £1,000. I mean, what's he going to do at 13 with £300,000? That is the question. No, the real question is, what song can we play for this? I'm thinking songs about money, songs about buildings, maybe, because it's Lego, songs about toys. Many places that we could take this. Songs about young entrepreneurs. Take it where you want. 07988. 60, 70, 80. If you've got a suggestion, we'll play one for you. In the next half hour, we will pick one of them to play for the Lego entrepreneur selling some of his old toys and raking in a small fortune. And while you're thinking, music from Pink and Van Halen.
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0: I'd rather be. Clean Bandit at Jess Glyn. There's Rather Be on Sunshine.
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0: So we're with the teenager who's selling basically some of his old toys and making a small fortune on eBay. So we're thinking on this today, we're after your song suggestions to illustrate that. Songs about money, songs about cash, songs about buying and selling, those sorts of things. Morning to Chris in Monmouth, who's straight in with this.
3: 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I want money.
0: A few going for the flight lizards today with money. It's what I want. 07988 60 70 80. If you've got a suggestion for this story like this.

0: In Hereford, among others, go for this. Arlo Black, I Need a Dollar. What do you reckon then for our 13-year-old selling his old toys, selling his old Lego and making a small fortune on a well-known auction site? If you've got a suggestion, 07988 60 78. 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
0: Now, we've had some fun with this today. The teenager who's selling some of his old toys and making a fortune on auction sites to inspire us to have a look at what the kids have got that they don't need anymore and going, if they're not going to do it, maybe I will. He's selling Lego. So Lego House has come up from Sydney in Hereford. I like this. Hi as well to John at Wooferton. A whole list of them, including the eBay song by Weird Al Yankovic, which if you've not checked out, I do recommend. Find it on the YouTube. Money for Nothing, Money, Money, Money from ABBA, or We Built This City from Starship, which combines the both. I like it. Susie and Wolves with Sale of the Century by Sleeper. We're going with this one from Claire in Ledbury. Opportunities, because he's spotted one. Let's make lots of money. Pet Shop Boys on Sunshine.

0: Questions today on What's the Story on Sunshine Radio. Don't forget, as it's Friday, you get to pick all of the music after five. Chris Bloomer brings you Free Play Friday at five later at Sunshine. And Nothing But the 90s on the way after midday.
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2: Lots going on to get you through the summer. Shropshire Hills Discovery Centre have got Three Little Pigs next week. Going on from Monday to Friday. It's an alternative story from the wolf's point of view. And then you can make your own house of sticks and see if it will stand up to the huff and puff test. And enjoy a marshmallow toasted over a campfire as well. You want to find out more details about how you can get involved in that Three Little Pigs week at the Shropshire Hills Discovery Centre. And loads of other things that are going on around here. Have a look at the What's On pages of our website, sunshineradio.co.uk.

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2: England footballer Ivan Toney has been charged with assault causing actual bodily harm. The Met Police says it relates to an incident at a nightclub in central London last December. At least seven people, including five teachers, have been killed in a school shooting in Thailand. The attack happened at a high school just outside of Bangkok. Footage circulating on social media shows pupils sheltering after the gunman, who's believed to be a student, opened fire. Journalist Valeria Mongeli is in the city of Nonthaburi.
3: There are eight victims in total so far, six victims at the school, including the shooter, plus his grandparents. But the death toll could rise because there are 22 people injured and nine of them are in critical conditions.
2: The number of migrants arrested for working illegally in the UK has more than doubled. The Home Office says there have been over 17,000 arrests since Labour came into office in July 2024. An alleged data breach is being investigated following the death of a nine-year-old girl in Angus. NHS Tayside's looking into claims staff unlawfully accessed Minnie Merriman's medical records. A man's been charged with murder after she was found injured in Arbroath on Monday. Amanda Knox insists her new Edinburgh Fringe comedy show will honour Meredith Kircher. She was convicted of the British student's murder in Perugia in Italy, but then acquitted in 2015. Meredith's family have criticised the decision to perform the routine, saying it brings up pain from the past two decades. But Miss Knox says the production explores isolation and violence.
4: Well, it was hard because I didn't know. You know, I was taken away from the world. And even when I was, you know, released back into the world, it felt like I didn't have a place that belonged for me. I felt very much exiled.
2: And Mexico and Argentina are the latest nations to throw their support behind Gianni Infantino. But there are growing calls for the FIFA president to step down following his abandoned plans to sell off World Cup stakes. That's the latest. I'm Imani Rana.
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5: Good sunny spells around this afternoon. In between the clouds, temperatures up to around 23 Celsius. Mainly clear overnight, down to around 9. And then tomorrow, it's looking dry, warm, sunny. Highs around 26.
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5: Ryan Infomark, let's rewind and bring you a brilliant song from the Mannix and some Catatonia on the way. A bit of a Welsh double play after Madonna.

0: play in the Anthem Madonna in the Nothing But 90s this Friday. Cassis Hodea, Road Rage, Maddie Street Preachers. So good there in the middle. A Madonna's Ray of Light to kick it all off as we celebrate the music of that decade on Nothing But 90s today here at Sunshine Radio, gearing you up for the weekend, whatever it is you've got in store. If you're off to Lake Fest or you're there, soaking up the atmosphere. It's looking like the weather is going to be really good for you. Let's get you a flavour of what you can expect from tomorrow night's headliners, Madness. Hear from the man himself, Suggs, on the show very soon. And I'll play you some brilliant songs to get you in the mood for the weekend from, well, Madonna's friends Coldplay. She's friends with Chris Martin now, surely after that World Cup halftime show. As Sophie Ellis-Bextor there.
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0: 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Right, we'll check your news and sport for a Friday on the way, and a proper Friday song from the Black Eyed Peas coming up.
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0: Good bright spells through this afternoon. Temperatures up to around 23 Celsius. It's clear overnight, down to around 9 degrees. And then tomorrow, good bright sunny spells are getting warmer. Temperatures up to around 26 degrees.
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8: Mexico and Argentina are the latest nations to back FIFA President Gianni Infantino. That's despite UEFA continuing to threaten a World Cup boycott. Infantino was forced to apologise this week after his plans to sell off major competitions were condemned. He's now received the support, though, of two major confederations, Africa and South America. Manchester City midfielder Rodri is a target of Barcelona as well as Real Madrid, according to multiple reports today. The 30-year-old World Cup winner is entering the final year of his current deal at City. and transfer expert David Ornstein tells Sky Sports News that a battle is now developing to lure Rodri back to Spain.
7: Of course, they want him to stay at the Etihad. They'd love to renew his contract. He's shown no indication of doing so. Of course, Real Madrid have been the team that have been so heavily linked with him. So something clearly appears to have gone wrong there to allow Barcelona to get their foot in the door somewhat.
8: The EFL Cup continues tonight with three fixtures. Wickham play Stevenage, Wolves host Port Vale, and Middlesbrough meet Wrexham. Sunshine.

0: There's Gracie Abrams and Hit the Wall playing on Sunshine Radio, your official Lakefest station. Tomorrow night's headliners, Madness, are going to bring the party. What could you expect? Come on, Suggs, tell us.
1: Well, no, all the good stuff, you know. I mean, we still enjoy it as much as we ever did, and it's a kind of miracle, obviously, that people still want to come and see this bunch of old fools. But it would seem that we do something entertaining, you know, and it entertains us. And that's really all you can hope for. You know, I mean, it just gets better and better.
0: What is it that keeps you all going? As you say, you're all still going. What keeps Madness going?
1: It's the audience, you know, and we keep getting up. I mean, we had a really busy year last year and we thought, right, we'll have a quiet one this year. We've already got 35 festivals coming in and people just keep wanting us. And, you know, it's like that old joke, isn't it, from the Eagles song. You can check out any time you like, but you can never leave. And it just keeps rolling along.
0: You should cover that. You should cover it.
1: That's not a bad idea, actually. It had a bit of reggae in it, didn't it? It had a bit of cold American reggae. Jing, jing. Maybe you're right. Maybe that could be the big American hit we've been missing.
0: that's what you need. I mean, how do you narrow down your set list? Because you brought out your Hit Parade album last year, which has just got so many hits on it. How do you decide what's going to go in each show?
1: So we try and alternate a bit. So, you know, we'll have a basic set with, you know, the outhouses and the One Step Beyonds and the reggae trousers, and then try and mix it up a bit with slightly more obscure singles. But nothing, you know, nothing too sort of jazz instrumental fusion. But it's great fun, and we put a few new songs or newer songs, and that's part of the enjoyable process, that you're not doing the same thing every night, but you're doing something entertaining every night.
0: You can see that tomorrow night. The legend that is Suggs will be on stage with Madness tomorrow at Lakefest. It's Sunshine.

0: Yes, headlining at Lakefest tomorrow night. Tonight you've got Example, Soul to Soul, Undertones, so many more. And of course, Sunday night, Bananarama, Lightning Seeds, Chesney Hawks, all on the main stage, alongside so many more. If you're going, have a great one. We'll bring you a flavour and some of the artists across this weekend here at Sunshine Radio. And some Dua Lipa on the way before one.
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3: 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On Sunday, Edwin Ralph Village Hall at Brobyard are having a summer spectacular prize bingo to raise funds for the hall. It's there for the whole family. There's going to be a raffle, loads of prizes, a tombola, a superb selection of homemade cakes, and gallons of refreshments for sale as well. It's the price is about £10 roughly for the cost of tickets. Gets underway Sunday, 2:30 at Edwin Ralph Village Hall in Bromyard. Check the details on that and loads of other things that are happening around here at the What's On pages at sunshineradio.co.

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2: Spokesperson for England footballer Ivan Toney says he's looking forward to clearing his name after he was charged with assault. He'll appear in court next month over an incident in a Soho nightclub last December. The Home Office says the number of migrants arrested for working illegally in the UK has more than doubled since July 2024. There have been over 17,000 arrests since Labour came into office, a 122% increase. Border Security Minister Anna Turley has this warning.
3: We cannot have a situation where people think they can come here and disappear into illegal working. And that's why we're clamping down on it with record levels of activity. And it's telling people very, very clearly, don't think that you can come here and disappear into the illegal market, because we will find you and we'll arrest you.
2: Seven people have been killed after a student opened fire at a school in Thailand. Police say the gunman also killed his grandparents at home before opening fire at the school. 23 others are injured and some are in a critical condition. Amanda Knox has defended her show at Edinburgh Fringe following calls for it to be cancelled. She was falsely imprisoned for the murder of Meredith Kircher in Italy in 2007. Miss Knox says Cartwheel is a performance about raising a daughter in a world that's unfair for women. But Meredith's sister Stephanie thinks the comedy trivialises female violence.
4: 2 decades on, our pain, my sister's murder, has been used in everything that she does. And I would really hope that she could find some peace and use her own talents to make her own name for herself.
2: An alleged data breach is being investigated following the death of a 9-year-old girl in Angus. NHS Tayside's looking into claims staff unlawfully accessed Minnie Merriman's medical records. And Ariana Grande says she cannot wait to see her fans ahead of her residency in London later this month. She'll be performing a 10-night stint at the O2. From Sky News, that's the latest. I'm Imani Rana.
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5: Some good bright spells through this afternoon. Temperatures climbing to around 23 degrees today. Overnight tonight is mainly clear, down to around 9 Celsius. And then tomorrow, it's dry, it's bright, it's sunny, it's warm. Highs around 26. Ryan Infomart for Feel Good Friday with the 21 Pilots and the perfect Feel Good Friday song from Calvin Harris.

0: Material Lover playing on Sunshine Radio for your feel-good Friday afternoon. If you're going for an afternoon cuppa, by the way, what would you say is the biggest biscuit crime? This is what we want, biscuit news. Give the people what they want. They've done some research into this. Apparently, leaving the packet open until the biscuits go soft is the worst thing. This is what a biscuit tin is for, isn't it? To try to prevent that happening. Eating them in bed. Oh, no. You don't want those crumbs. It's not good. And dunking too long so that, to quote Peter Kay, your biscuit falls in your brew. I'm not a fan of dunking anywhere. I like to enjoy them separately. A biscuit and my brew. Not have the crumbs or a sludgy mess at the bottom. There you go. On that image, let's continue with some Scouted for Girls music. Getting ready for Lakefest and Ed Sheeran on the way soon.
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0: Everything But The Girl There's Missing on Sunshine Radio. Don't forget, as it's Friday, Chris Bloomer brings you Free Play Friday at 5 this afternoon. You can pick the songs to take us into the weekend. He's here after 2 today. And after your sport update, let's bring you some Emma Bunton and Take That.
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8: Mexico and Argentina are the latest nations to back FIFA President Gianni Infantino. That's despite UEFA continuing to threaten the World Cup boycott. Infantino was forced to apologise this week after his plans to sell off major competitions were condemned. He's now received the support, though, of two major confederations, Africa and South America. Manchester City midfielder Rodri is a target of Barcelona as well as Real Madrid, according to multiple reports today. The 30-year-old World Cup winner is entering the final year of his current deal at City. And transfer expert David Ornstein tells Sky Sports News that a battle is now developing to lure Rodri back to Spain.
9: Of course, they want him to stay at the Etihad. They'd love to renew his contract. He's shown no indication of doing so. Of course, Real Madrid have been the team that have been so heavily linked with him. So something clearly appears to have gone wrong there to allow Barcelona to get their foot in the door somewhat.
8: The EFL Cup continues tonight with three fixtures. Wickham play Stevenage, Wolves host Port Vale, and Middlesbrough meet Wrexham.

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1: It's Tom Grennan and Found What I've Been Looking For on Sunshine Radio. 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
2: Plenty going on to explore at a Madley Village Hall on Saturday, 5th of September. 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It is rock and roll bingo. So you can sing along to some classic hits at the same time playing bingo with cash prizes to support the Village Hall. Madley Village Hall, Saturday, 5th of September from 6 p.m. You can dress as a rock or pop star if you want, but it's not necessary. Want to find out how to get your tickets so that you don't miss out?

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Look, just like that. This is Sunshine Radio. Chris Bloomer on the way after two today. I'm back tomorrow looking after things for Mark. And another 9 o'clock flashback for you to try and work out the year tomorrow morning. Enjoy your Friday afternoon at Sunshine Radio.

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2: From the Sky News Centre at 2, the MP for Thetford in Norfolk is condemning anti-immigration disorder in the town that broke out for a third consecutive night.
3: Over the last couple of days, it's crossed a line. Some of the language and the rhetoric, outright racism, frankly, that we've seen, there is a line that's been crossed between acceptable public peaceful protest and basic criminality and mob rule. And we have to call that out when it happens.
2: That's Labour's Terry Jeremy. Two more people were arrested during the latest unrest, although it wasn't as bad as previous evenings. On Wednesday, two police officers were taken to hospital. Norfolk's chief constables warning anyone involved will face the full force of the law. Two parents have been charged following the death of their baby boy on Merseyside. The one-year-old died of severe malnutrition in St Helens in August 2023. England international footballer Ivan Toney's been charged with assault. The incident alleged to have taken place at a nightclub in central London in December. A Thai student killed at least five teachers and staff at a school outside Bangkok. The 14-year-old also shot his grandparents dead before he killed himself. National Rail says trains are running again across northwest England, nearly 24 hours after a power failure brought the network to a standstill. Multiple routes were delayed or cancelled, leaving stock and crew starting today in the wrong place. Chris Wright, who's the region's routes director for Network Rail, says they're looking into what went wrong.
4: We normally take a multi-stage approach. We try and get quick answers within 48 hours to at least have an initial indication of what the issue is and then do a really thorough investigation.
2: East Midlands Railway, TransPennine Express and Transport for Wales are allowing tickets for yesterday on their services today. And the competition watchdog wants Aldi and Lidl to be covered by the same land agreement rules as the UK's largest supermarket chains. It would prevent the German discount brands from blocking rival companies opening close to their stores. That's the latest. I'm Cam Paul.
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5: This afternoon will be partly cloudy and dry with plenty of sunshine in Ledbury, Hay on Wye and Simmons Yat. The high up to 23 degrees right now. Tomorrow's going to be a warm day with a mix of patchy cloud and spells of sunshine throughout. The high up to 26.

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2: Good afternoon. It's 13 minutes past two on this Feel Good Friday. It's Chris with Drive Time through till 6 o'clock. And got to say hello to everyone who's listening to us right now at Lakefest this afternoon. Don't forget, when you're passing the Sunshine Radio bus, make sure you drop in and say hello. I'm going to be going there tonight after the show. Nick and Mark are already there. And apparently last night, EMF and the Charlatans were brilliant. Really got the crowd going, I'm told. Tonight, the headliners are Example and Soul to Soul. And also on the Abbey main stage at 6.30 this evening are the Undertones. And Ryan Kennedy recently caught up with Michael Bradley from the band to find out if he was excited for the gig tonight.
3: There was a time, a couple of years ago, I thought, am I too old to be doing that? And then I realised, stop thinking like that. Just go out and do it. There's no waiting about it. You like them all, but if there's one that you don't like, don't worry, there'll be another one along in a minute. Yeah, it is punk rock, but, you know, with great tunes. And also, there's a lot of humour too, you know.
0: Sunshine Radio in the afternoon.
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2: Sunshine Radio. Got to say thanks a lot to Michael, who's just WhatsApped to let us know there's been an accident on the A49 just north of Ludlow past the racecourse, so watch out for that. Only happened in the last few minutes, so there's bound to be delays there. Accident on the A49 just north of Ludlow past the racecourse. Thanks to Michael for letting us know.

They're pretty good at tennis, aren't they? What a rally that's been. As opposed to Walter Rally, that's been. Fleetwood Mac from Tango in the Night, Big Love. More 80s classics like that this Sunday afternoon from 4 with Gary King on Totally 80s. It's 28 minutes past 2 right now, and don't forget, you get to own the airwaves after 5 o'clock. It's part of our Free Play Friday at 5. You get to choose the tunes for the final hour of the show. Already, people getting in touch. Don't leave it too late or you might miss out. WhatsApp me in the studio, 07988 607080. If you could, please record a voice note. And hopefully I'll squeeze you in a little bit later. Right now, though, let me tell you about our battle. Every Friday we have the Battle of the Bangers. And tonight is no exception, because we have the Lakefest headliners from tonight going head-to-head for your votes. And whoever gets the most will officially kick off the weekend for us at 5. But who are you going for? Well, you could opt for Soul to Soul. They're going to be on the Abbey main stage a little bit later on tonight. If you want to hear Back to Life in full at 5, make sure you vote for Soul to Soul in our Battle of the Bangers today. But if you don't fancy that, how about Example Kickstarts instead?

0: Who are you going for today, then? Example, Kickstarts or Soul to Soul, Back to Life. 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Who do you want to hear in full at five, though? 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And on the way next, one of the biggest selling Australian bands of all time.
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0: There'll be more classic throwbacks like that for a whole hour tomorrow morning at 9 with Ryan in for Mark on the flashback. That's The Cause and Breathless on Sunshine.
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0: Well, we've got a festival flavour for our Facebook Focus Group for this Feel Good Friday. Obviously, Lakefest is underway right now. So I want you to get in touch. 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

3 o'clock, Friday afternoon on Sunshine Culture Club there, and Karma Chameleon. Got your latest news on the way, but just to recap, our Battle of the Bangers. Tonight's Lakefest headliners are going head-to-head for your votes. 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Who do you want to hear, though? Example, Kickstarts, or Soul to Soul, Back to Life? 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And our Facebook focus group, because Lakefest is underway right now, I want to know who's the best band or singer you've seen live at a festival. What was the festival and what made their performance so special? 07988 60 70 80, or post on our Facebook or Insta pages. Right now, though, David Bowie, Absolute Beginners on Sunshine. Good afternoon.

0: David Bowie, Absolute Beginners on Sunshine. And there's problems on the roads this afternoon.
1: Chris, that's a dinosaur here. Just been involved in a massive accident. My car's a write-off, but nevertheless, that doesn't matter. Just wanted to let you know that A49 is blocked. One lane going from Ludlow to Craven Arms. I'm in the middle of it. Cheers, mate.
0: So watch out for that. Thanks to Daz for letting us know.
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4: At 3, a serial sex attacker has been convicted of murdering two women in London in 8 months. Simon Levy from the north of the city has been found guilty of killing 53-year-old Carmenza Valencia Trujillo in March last year and Cheryl Wilkins, who was 39, in August 2025. The 40-year-old's also been convicted of raping a woman in a separate attack. Kevin Southworth is Deputy Assistant Commissioner with the Metropolitan Police.
5: Whilst we've referred ourselves to the IOPC to check our offender management processes in this matter, there's also a collective wider bit of learning about system failure and how he came to be bailed from courts at the peak of his offending.
4: The head of Norfolk's police force has warned those involved in anti-immigration protests that they'll face the full force of the law. 4 people have now been arrested and 2 police officers treated in hospital after 3 nights of unrest in Thetford. Scores of protesters attempted to enter properties suspected of housing asylum seekers with frightened families escorted away by police. Chief Constable Paul Sanford says social media is partly to blame.
6: They're making assumptions on the basis of potential mistruths that they've heard online. Innocent people who have lived in Thetford for a long time may well have these people banging on their door next. It's never right for people to behave and act in this way.
4: The parents of a 1-year-old have been charged with causing or allowing the death of a child. Tests have shown Mero Johnson from St Helens died from severe malnutrition. The Conservatives are promising to evict foreign nationals from social housing if they return to power. They're saying the plans would free up around 230,000 homes. England international footballer Ivan Toney says he's looking forward to clearing his name in court. He was charged with assault over an incident at a London nightclub in December. And National Rail says yesterday's power problems that caused widespread disruption centred on northwest England have been fixed. Operators say they've nearly ironed out all the fallout issues too. That's the latest. I'm Cam Hall.
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7: This afternoon will be partly cloudy and dry with plenty of sunshine in Ledbury, Hay on Wye and Simmons Yat. The high up to 23 degrees right now. Tomorrow's going to be a warm day with a mix of patchy cloud and spells of sunshine throughout. The high up to 26.

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2: Coming up to 3:15 on this Feel Good Friday, it's Chris with Drive Time on Sunshine Radio. There's a band who are going to be headlining on the Abbey stage at Lakefest tomorrow evening after Scout for Girls complete their set. The Mighty Madness with Our House. If you've never seen the Nutty Boys live before and you're going to Lakefest or you're already there, you are in for a treat. It's just hit after hit after hit. And our very own Ryan Kennedy recently caught up with Suggs to find out what we can expect from their live show tomorrow night at Lakefest.
3: We try and alternate a bit. 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We'll put a few new songs or newer songs. And that's part of the enjoyable process, that you're not doing the same thing every night, but you're doing something entertaining every night.
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1: He wrapped up his massive two-night headline shows at Dublin's Aviva Stadium last month. That's Dermot Kennedy and Kiss Me on Sunshine Afternoon. 28 minutes past three on this Friday. And this summer at Sunshine, we've teamed up with Ludlow Farm Shop to invite you to indulge in a handcrafted Shropshire experience, a celebration of flavour, craftsmanship and countryside charm. This is an incredible prize that will be won by one person. They'll walk away with a £25 voucher to spend across the Ludlow Farm Shop site. Also, a gin school for two experience at Ludlow Distillery, where they'll create their own bespoke bottle under expert guidance. They'll also win dinner for two at the Clive Arms, where they'll enjoy locally sourced dishes in a relaxed, elegant setting. They'll have an overnight stay at the Clive Arms in a classic double or twin room, followed the following morning by breakfast at Ludlow Kitchen with estate-grown ingredients freshly prepared. And they'll also walk away with a taste of Ludlow Farm Shop hamper, packed with artisan treats and local favourites. Now, to be in with a chance of winning, head over to our website when you can, sunshineradio.co.uk. 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Fill in your details there, but hurry, because the competition closes at midnight this coming Sunday and we'll announce the winner the following day, this Monday, the 10th of August. So make sure you get your details into us before then. And you never know, it could be you walking away with that incredible prize.
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1: It's Franz Ferdinand, Do You Want To, right here on Sunshine Radio. So our Facebook focus group today, now that Lakefest is underway, I want to know who's the best band or singer you've seen live at a festival. What was the festival? What made their performance so special? Let us know and be a part of the focus group this afternoon, please. WhatsApp me in the studio or post on our Facebook or Insta pages. And talking of Lakefest, our Battle of the Bangers, tonight's Lakefest headliners are going head-to-head for your votes. Whoever gets the most kicks off the weekend for us at 5. An Example is leading the way. As it stands,

0: Who are you going for in our Battle of the Bangers this week? That example kickstarts or Soul to Soul Back to Life. 07988 60 70 80.
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2: Edwin Ralph Summer Spectacular Prize Bingo is happening this Sunday, the 9th of August, at Edwin Ralph Village Hall in Bromyard. 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
2: A serial sex attacker has been convicted of murdering two women in London in 8 months. Simon Levy from the north of the city has been found guilty of killing 53-year-old Carmenza Valencia Trujillo in March last year and Cheryl Wilkins, who was 39, in March 2025. The 40-year-old has also been convicted of raping a woman in a separate attack. Kevin Southworth is Deputy Assistant Commissioner with the Metropolitan Police.
3: Whilst we've referred ourselves to the IOPC to check our offender management processes in this matter, there's also a collective wide a bit of learning about system failure and how he came to be bailed from courts at the peak of his offending.
2: Lidl has submitted plans for a new supermarket in Leominster, close to where an Aldi store is also proposed. The Lidl will be built on land east of the Barons Cross Inn with 120 parking spaces and access from the A44. Herefordshire Council is inviting comments on the application until September the 4th. The head of Norfolk's police force has warned those involved in anti-immigration protests that they'll face the full force of the law. Four people have now been arrested and two police officers treated in hospital after 3 nights of unrest in Thetford. Scores of protesters attempted to enter properties suspected of housing asylum seekers. Chief Constable Paul Sanford said social media is partly to blame.
4: They're making assumptions on the basis of potential mistruths that they've heard online. Innocent people who have lived in Thetford for a long time may well have these people banging on their door next. It's never right for people to behave and act in this way.
2: Hundreds of Forrester Dean residents have signed an open letter calling for a proposed 3,500 home settlement at Glinchbrook to be ruled out. The District Council withdrew its previous local plan in June and is now preparing a new blueprint for more than 1,300 homes. Campaigners argue development should instead be focused around places including Lydney and Tuts Hill. Workers at East Midlands Railway will go on strike tomorrow in a row over safety. It follows the rollout of a new fleet, which the RMT union claims has been running with several problems, including broken air conditioning systems and door issues. The company denies that, insisting it's committed to delivering safe services. That's the latest.
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5: Overnight it'll be dry and calm with clear skies in Hereford, Abergavenny and Monmouth, the low down to 8 degrees. Tomorrow's going to be a warm day with a mix of patchy cloud with spells of sunshine throughout the day, the high up to 26.

0: Sabrina Carpenter, Manchild on Sunshine Radio. Before that, Britney and Hit Me Baby One More Time. 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
0: And today, it's all about the music. Lakefest is now underway. And the Facebook Focus Group today, I want to know who's the best band or singer you've seen live at a festival. Let us know what the festival was and what made their performance so special. 07988 60 70 80 on WhatsApp.

at Donington Rock Festival in 1994. It was a perfect evening for weather, and they had a fireworks display in the background to match some of the songs. It was incredible. Also, this sounds pretty good. Chris Holtie says, the best band he's ever seen live, T-Rex, at the Wheelie Festival near Clacton-on-Sea in Essex in 1971. He says, they were booed onto the stage, but cheered off it when they finished. What a gig. Also, hi to Chris in Evan Job. Says the best band he's ever seen live was Mick Hucknall with Simply Red at Warwick Castle in the noughties. But what about you? Who's the best band or singer you've seen live or at a festival? Let us know where you saw them and what made their performance so special, please. Right now, 12 minutes past four, and here comes the big O on Sunshine. I drove all night. Good afternoon.

0: quarter past four. Got the latest on the roads very, very soon. That was Roy Orbison on Sunshine, I Drove All Night. If you want to be a part of our free play Friday at 5, get in touch now. Don't leave it too late. We're running out of space. WhatsApp me 07988 607080. Please record us a voice note if you can, and I'll try and squeeze you in a little bit later. Anyway, back to the Facebook focus group. Who's the best band or singer you've seen live at a festival? What was the festival? And what made their performance so special? Hi to Epona Smith, who saw Big Country, The Proclaimers and Mark Almond all at Lakefest. And she thinks it was the same year, but she's not sure. So she's going to check her reusable pint cup that she's still got and get back to me.
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0: Okay, time for our first update on the road. Starting off M5 Worcestershire southbound, partially blocked and slow traffic due to an obstruction on the road, affecting things from Junction 7 for Worcester to Junction 8 for the M50 interchange. Also slow in places on the M50. Busy but moving on the A49 from Ludlow up to Shrewsbury via Craven Arms and Church Stretton. Also busy and rather slow in places around Kidderminster on the A456. It's starting to build up now by the OK Diner roundabout in Leominster. It's also stop-start in Hereford over Greyfriars Bridge and along Whitecross Road, Eggers Street and Belmont Road as well. Busy but moving around Abergavenny on the A40. Slow going through the Gibraltar Tunnels in Monmouth. Also slow on the roads around Ross. Also busy around Ledbury as a result of Lakefest. But if you've spotted something that we haven't, let us know. 07988 60 78. I'll update you again in half an hour.

There's a song that's made chart history recently. It spent an incredible 19 non-consecutive weeks at number one in the UK now, more than any other single in chart history. Can they make it 20 weeks to the top? We'll find out later. Sam Fender alongside Olivia Dean and Rain Me In on Sunshine. So our Facebook focus group today, all about the music. Who's the best band or singer you've seen live at a festival? Tell us a bit about their performance if you can. What was the festival? What made their performance so special? Hi to Laura in Tenbury. Says the best gig was Ollie Murs at Ludlow Castle last year. Also, Julie says best performances she's seen, Texas and Madness at Ludlow Castle, but her favourite singer live is Pink, without a shadow of a doubt. Also, we've heard from David Spry, who says the best performance he

Newcastle a few years back. And Sniffer Hopkins in Ledbury, who's at Lakefest right now, says the best thing he's seen at Lakefest was in 2021 when he saw the Cheeky Girls and he loved their performance because they're fit. Nothing to do with the music. All about the looks when it comes to Sniffer. Anyway, on the way, we'll see what's going on with our Battle of the Bangers. Tonight's Lakefest headliner's going head-to-head, but who's coming out top? We'll find out soon.

0: There's Rihanna and Shut Up and Drive on Sunshine and On The Way. We've got your latest sports news. First, though, let me update you with regards to our Battle of the Bangers. And tonight's Lakefest headliners are going head-to-head for your votes. Whoever gets the most will kick off the weekend for us in just over half an hour's time. An example is still leading the way. Can he be caught between now and five? He's built up a nice, rather healthy lead in the last hour. Love kickstarts again. If you want to hear kickstarts, 07988 60 70 80. But if you don't want this to win our Battle of the Bangers, you need to start voting for Soul to Soul, Back to Life. They're still trailing. They need your votes. If you've not placed your vote yet, get it into us now. 07988 60 70 80. Who do you want to win our Battle of the Bangers out of tonight's Lakefest headliners? Example, kickstarts or Soul to Soul, Back to Life. And we've got a Britpop classic next.
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9: Manchester City have rejected an offer of up to £40 million from Barcelona for midfielder Rodri. City are believed to want more than £60 million for the Spanish World Cup winner if he wants to leave the Etihad. He's also of interest to Real Madrid. Rodri's entering the final year of his contract and is yet to sign a new deal. Celtic assistant manager Sean Maloney has revealed Martin O'Neill is out of hospital and in good form. The club announced on Wednesday the Parkhead boss had undergone a small procedure. The champions take on Kilmarnock in the Scottish Premiership on Sunday. Maloney says they won't be rushing O'Neill back.
10: It's sort of day to day. We saw him last night with regards to the preparation for the game, and then so he wasn't in today. I'll speak to him this afternoon and then He'll make a call for tomorrow.
9: Norway are calling on FIFA President Gianni Infantino to resign following his attempt to sell off stakes in the World Cup to private investors. The Norwegian Football Federation have gone further than those in England, Wales, Croatia and Albania. They've all withdrawn support without explicitly calling for him to quit. But Mexico and Argentina still back Infantino, who also has the support of the African Confederation, CAF.
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0: 20 to 5, Friday evening on Sunshine Radio, and there's a band who've got a new documentary coming out on August the 12th. It's called Wild Hearts, and it aims to show the highs and lows the group have been through recently. That's Cat's Eye and Animal on Sunshine.
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0: Now, if you've got no plans for tomorrow, why not head along to the Y Float and Music Festival? 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We can offer you half price tickets to go to Float and Festival Y Float, and these tickets are normally £32, but you can have them 50% off for just £16 a ticket, and you can snap them up right now under our Sunshine Savers over on the website.
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7: It's 12 minutes before five. Time for another update on the roads. M5 Worcestershire, we've got slow traffic there due to that earlier obstruction on the road affecting things southbound on the M5 from Junction 7 to Junction 8. All lanes, though, have been reopened. Also, A40 Ross on Y, westbound partially blocked queue in traffic due to an obstruction on the road from the M50 Travellers Rest roundabout to the B4234 Ledbury Road congestion to back onto the M50 westbound as traffic queues from before the Travellers Rest roundabout. It's also busy but moving around Abergavenny on the A40. 40 slow in places on the roads in and around Ross. Also a stop start in Hereford, especially over Greyfriars Bridge and along Whitecross Road, Edgar Street and Belmont Road as well. It's also slow moving due to sheer volume of traffic going through the Gibraltar tunnels in Monmouth. It's busy around Kidderminster on the A456, built up by the OK Diner roundabout in Leinster, and stop-starting places on the A49 from Ludlow to Shrewsbury via Craven Arms and Church Stretton. If you spotted something we haven't, let us know. 079 88 60 70 80. I'll update you again in half an hour. The song.

4 minutes to five, Bronski B and Y on Sunshine. Before that, Robbie and Candy and Sean is on the way with your latest news headlines. Then we're going to find out who's won our Battle of the Bangers. Which of tonight's Lakefest headliners have you gone, for example, with Kickstarts or Soul to Soul, Back to Life? We'll find out in just a tick. And then it's over to you. You get to choose the tunes for the final hour of the show, as you do every Friday as part of our Free Play Friday at five. Still got spaces left. If you want to get involved, WhatsApp me a voice note, 07988 607080. Say who you are, where you are, do your shout-outs, but most importantly, tell us what you want to hear, and we'll try and squeeze you in.

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2: Serial sex offenders being found guilty of raping a woman before going on to murder two others in London. Comenza Valencia Trujillo, who was 53, was killed in March last year, 5 months before 39-year-old Cheryl Wilkins was attacked by Simon Levy. He also sexually assaulted multiple women on public transport between then. Sky's correspondent Barnaby Papadopoulos says the trial exposed multiple missed opportunities to stop the 40-year-old.
3: Despite already having been convicted of a number of sexual assaults, he was released on bail on May the 1st, 2025. He was released on bail the following month. He failed to attend court on multiple occasions and an arrest warrant wasn't issued.
2: Lidl has submitted plans for a new supermarket in Leominster, close to where an Aldi store is also proposed. The Lidl will be built on land east of the Baron's Cross Inn with 120 parking spaces and access from the A44. Herefordshire Council is inviting comments on the application until September the 4th. The head of Norfolk's police force has warned those involved in anti-immigration protests that they'll face the full force of the law. Four people have now been arrested and two police officers treated in hospital after 3 nights of unrest in Thetford. Scores of protesters attempted to enter properties suspected of housing asylum seekers. Chief Constable Paul Sanford said social media is partly to blame.
4: They're making assumptions on the basis of potential mistruths that they've heard online. Innocent people who have lived in Thetford for a long time may well have these people banging on their door next. It's never right for people to behave and act in this way.
2: Hundreds of Forest of Dean residents have signed an open letter calling for a proposed 3,500 home settlement at Glinchbrook to be ruled out. The District Council withdrew its previous local plan in June and is now preparing a new blueprint for more than 1,300 homes. Campaigners argue development should instead be focused around places including Lydney and Tutts Hill. And Britain's sole traders and landlords earning more than £50,000 from self-employment and property have just hours left to sign up for new tax updates, as well as their annual return. They now also have to file their accounts every 3 months as part of the Making Tax digital system. The cut-off's just before midnight. That's the latest.
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5: Overnight it'll be dry and calm with clear skies in Hereford, Abergavenny and Monmouth. The low down to 8 degrees. Tomorrow's going to be a warm day with a mix of patchy cloud with spells of sunshine throughout the day. The high up to 26. And yet again, it is officially the best time of the week. Just turned 5 o'clock on a Friday. Time to drop whatever you do in the office, get in that car and head on home for the weekend. Whatever you're up to with your friends or family over the coming days, have an absolutely fantastic time.
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5: 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Which of tonight's Lakefest headliners have you gone for? Example, with Kickstarts or Soul to Soul, Back to Life. 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

0: again. 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
1: And there, Example kickstarts the winner of this week's Battle of the Bangers, and a tune you'll be able to see him perform live at Lakefest on the Abbey stage a little bit later on tonight. Might see you there. Might have a boogie with you if you behave yourself. Anyway, it's that time again.
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7: 18 past five, time for another update. Starting off on the M5. Severe delays at the moment southbound between Junction 5 Droitwich and M5 Strensham services. Average speed of about 20 miles an hour there. Also M50, more delays at westbound between Junction 3 Newington and the A40 Travellers Rest roundabout. Average speed of about 5 miles in that hour. Sticking on the M5 Worcestershire, slow traffic due to that earlier obstruction affecting things southbound from Junction 7 Worcester to Junction 8 for the M50 interchange. All lanes have been reopened though. And A40 Ross-on-Wye westbound partially blocked in queuing traffic due to an obstruction on the road from the M50 Travellers Rest roundabout to Ledbury Road on the B4234, and congestion at the moment back to the M50 westbound as traffic queues from before the Travellers Rest roundabout. Busy but moving around Abergavenny on the A40, slow on the roads in around Ross, also very busy around Ledbury because of Lake Fest. It's stop-start in Hereford over Greyfriars Bridge and along Whitecross Road, Edgar Street and Belmont Road as well. Also slow moving through the Gibraltar Tunnels in Monmouth. Built up and slow by the OK Dunn roundabout in Leinster. Busy around Kidderminster on the A456 and stop-start in places on the A49 from Ludlow up to Shrewsbury via Craven Arms and Church Stretton. If you spot something we haven't, help us out please. 07988 607080. I'll update you for the final time in half an hour.
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9: 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Cheers. 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
1: Yeah, come on, WhatsApp 07988 60 70 80. Please record us a voice note. We still have spaces. Could squeeze you in between now and the end of the show at 6 o'clock. And we've got somebody waiting right now. Hello.
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8: Serial sex offenders being found guilty of raping a woman before going on to murder two others in London. Comenza Valencia Trujillo, who is 53, was killed in March last year, 5 months before 39-year-old Cheryl Wilkins was attacked by Simon Levy. He also sexually assaulted multiple women on public transport between then. Sky's correspondent Barnaby Papadopoulos says the trial exposed multiple missed opportunities to stop the 40-year-old.
9: Despite already having been convicted of a number of sexual assaults, he was released on bail on May the 1st, 2025. He was released on bail the following month. He failed to attend court on multiple occasions and an arrest warrant wasn't issued.
8: Lidl has submitted plans for a new supermarket in Leominster, close to where an Aldi store is also proposed. The Lidl will be built on land east of the Baron's Cross Inn with 120 parking spaces and access from the A44. Herefordshire Council is inviting comments on the application until September the 4th. That's the latest.
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10: Overnight it'll be dry and calm with clear skies in Hereford, Abergavenny and Monmouth, the low down to 8 degrees. Tomorrow's going to be a warm day with a mix of patchy cloud with spells of sunshine throughout the day. The high up to 26.
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11: Manchester City have rejected an offer of up to £40 million from Barcelona for midfielder Rodri. City are believed to want more than £60 million for the Spanish World Cup winner if he wants to leave the Etihad. He's also of interest to Real Madrid. Rodri's entering the final year of his contract and is yet to sign a new deal. Celtic assistant manager Sean Maloney has revealed Martin O'Neill is out of hospital and in good form. The club announced on Wednesday the Parkhead boss had undergone a small procedure. The champions take on Kilmarnock in the Scottish Premiership on Sunday. Maloney says they won't be rushing O'Neill back.
12: It's sort of day to day. We saw him last night with regards to the preparation for the game, and then so he wasn't in today. I'll speak to him this afternoon, and then he'll make a call for tomorrow.
11: Norway are calling on FIFA President Gianni Infantino to resign following his attempt to sell off stakes in the World Cup to private investors. The Norwegian Football Federation have gone further than those in England, Wales, Croatia and Albania. They've all withdrawn support without explicitly calling for him to quit. But Mexico and Argentina still back Infantino, who also has the support of the African Confederation, CAF.
13: 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Chris Bloomer in the afternoon. 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
1: And don't forget, after me, at 6 o'clock this evening, after the latest news, we have Drive Time Decade, starting off in the 80s, then we move through to the 90s, then the noughties, then right up to date. And as it's Feel Good Friday, from 7, we have our floor fillers. So if you fancy a bit of a shindig at home or in the car, make sure you've got us on to soundtrack whatever you're up to on this Friday evening. The floor fillers on the way after 7. And that was a floor filler on the Free Play Friday at 5. The Shaman with Ebenezer Goods. Let's get somebody else on. Hello.
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1: And there, especially for Daz and Mukau in Craven Arms, Van Halen and Jump on our free play Friday at 5. Now, not everybody who gets in touch with us to get their favourite song on the radio records a voice note because they're usually too shy, rather bashful about doing that. 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Claire in Hereford, hello to you. She's looking forward to her 40th birthday weekend. The big day is tomorrow. She's out with her family for dinner tonight. And on Saturday, she's going clubbing with the girls. And she says the tune that guarantees without fail to get them on the dance floor is this.
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0: On the A49 from Ludlow up to Shrewsbury via Craven Arms and Church Stretton. Busy but moving around Kidderminster on the A456. But built up and slow by the OK Diner roundabout in Leinster. It's also stop-start in Hereford over Greyfriars Bridge and along Whitecross Road, Edgar Street and Belmont Road as well. Also slow moving by the OK Diner roundabout in Leinster and also through the Gibraltar tunnels in Monmouth. Busy around Abergavenny on the A40. Slow on the roads around Ross. Also busy on the roads around Ledbury as well because of Lakefest. But if you spotted something that we haven't, help us out. 07988 60 70 80. And don't forget, Ryan, who's in for Mark on the breakfast show tomorrow morning for a Saturday, will keep you updated from 7.
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0: And I think we've got time for just one more on our Free Play Friday at 5. Yet again, there's somebody who didn't want to record a voice note. Bit shy, a bit bashful, but they've got the message through to us on WhatsApp and they've picked a belter. So hi to Steve and Ryan, who are just making their way over to Eastern Castle Deer Park for this year's Lake Fest. They say they want a classic to get them in the mood while they're driving, and they've picked a fantastic floor filler from Armin van Helden.
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0: especially for Steve and Ryan, who are right now making their way over to Lakefest, having a bit of a rave in the car to Armin van Helden with My My My on Sunshine. That is just about it for this week's Free Play Friday at 5. Thank you very much indeed for your company. I'll be back with you tomorrow afternoon from 2 with more from Lakefest. Drive Time Decades next up after the latest news at 6, and then your Friday floor fillers from 7. Have a brilliant weekend.
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3: From the Sky News Centre at 6, a sex offender has been found guilty of a rape and two murders in London last year. But there are questions about how the killings, 5 months apart, were able to happen. Prosecutors admit they should have pushed harder for Simon Levy to be denied bail, while detectives questioned the 40-year-old in that time about the first murder and other offences. Kevin Southworth is Deputy Assistant Commissioner with the Metropolitan Police.
4: Whilst we've referred ourselves to the IOPC to check our offender management processes in this matter, there's also a collective wider bit of learning about system failure and how he came to be bailed from courts at the peak of his offending.
3: Thetford's MP says his ethnic non-minority constituents fear they're going to be misidentified as asylum seekers and attacked in their own homes following violence in the market town. Norfolk police say anyone involved will face the full force of the law. Thailand's Prime Minister says a 14-year-old who shot dead 5 teachers at his school was experiencing stress. His grandparents were also killed this morning before he turned the gun on himself. A US appeals court has ordered Donald Trump to stop all construction on a new ballroom in the White House. It says the president needs approval from Congress. The Conservatives have announced plans to evict foreign nationals from social housing if they return to power. Kemi Badenoch claims around 230,000 homes would become available. Shadow Work and Pensions Secretary Helen Waitley says foreign nationals should be paying to live in the UK.
5: You'd have 6 months to find alternative accommodation, but you should do what most people in the UK do, which is find their own accommodation. If you're a foreign national choosing to live in the UK, you should be contributing to our economy. You shouldn't be drawing on benefits, and you shouldn't be living in scarce social housing.
3: Labour's branded the plans unserious and unworkable, and Network Rail insists modifications overnight should stop a repeat of yesterday's rail disruption in northwest England. Trains are back to normal after a power outage caused delays and cancellations. That's the latest. I'm Cam Hall.
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0: to leave your entrance is grand. Red carpet rolls out on the side they stand, worshipping you like a god and like a goddess. Somehow you remain modest. Flashbulbs pop, paparazzi goes wild. With amazing grace, you walk and smile. They answer to your beck and call. You're flawless, after all.
1: 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Your dreams see fruition. Me a class on a higher plane.
0: Everyone wants to know your name. Just like perfection.
1: Needs no correction. Like no other. Absolutely.
0: Just like perfection.
1: Needs no correction. Like no other.
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